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1: Here's your weather impact forecast from 5 on your side. We've got sunshine in play today and tomorrow. Today's highs were in the low 80s. Tomorrow, similar mark. We get a southerly breeze, though. That's going to warm us up to the mid-80s for Thursday. Still no chance of rain and mostly sunny skies Thursday as well. By Friday, we'll introduce a few isolated showers. The storm is back to the forecast with highs in the mid to upper 80s. Isolated rain chances continue for Saturday and Sunday with highs in the mid 80s. This has been meteorologist Lance Blocker.
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Yaya Martinez checking in on your Taco Tuesday or Chicken Tender Tuesday. 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

0: little Jason Aldean, Don't Tell on Me. And coming up in a few minutes, I'm going to give you the full rundown for the iHeartRadio Music Festival going down in Las Vegas in September. Here's Drew Baldridge. She's Somebody's Daughter.
1: She's more than just a pretty

Connect with us on the gram at 937abull is our username. I did post up a poll there yesterday. What day of the week does the week start on? Is it Sunday or Monday? Because I'm dying over here. My coworkers keep saying Sunday. And I'm like, no, it's Monday. Monday is the first day of the week, right? Go and weigh in on our Instagram page at 937abull.

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12: Here's your weather impact forecast from 5 on your side. We've got sunshine in play today and tomorrow. Today's highs were in the low 80s. Tomorrow, similar mark. We get a southerly breeze, though. That's going to warm us up to the mid 80s for Thursday. Still no chance of rain and mostly sunny skies Thursday as well. By Friday, we'll introduce a few isolated showers. The storm is back to the forecast with highs in the mid to upper 80s. Isolated rain chances continue for Saturday and Sunday with highs in the mid 80s. This has been meteorologist Lance Blocker.
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Man, we were robbed. 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

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My name is Yaya Martinez, hanging out with you guys until midnight. So if you got those requests or shout outs, go ahead, send me a talk back on that free iPhone.

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Coming up, I have all the details about the iHeartRadio Music Festival going down in Las Vegas. 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

All right, it's all going down June 12th with Billy Currington and Kip Moore. And we're opening up that Surfside ticket window tomorrow at 9 a.m., noon, and 3 p.m. We're hooking you up big with 93.7 The Bulls, so make sure you tune in to win. We used to

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7: Happy Wednesday. Halfway through the work week, everybody. Granger Smith here. It's After Midnight, show number 1608 in a row. Glad you're with me. I've got some good news.

93.7 The Bull, number one for new country. I think I know how to get your Wednesday started off on the right foot, and that is with some good news. 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

Number one for New Country, 93.7 The Bull. I got a topic I want to discuss next hour. What movie do you think you have seen more than any others in the theater? 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We'll talk next hour. Shots.

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So what movie do you think you have seen more than any other in the theater? 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
1: Hey, Granger, it's Amy from Colorado Springs, Colorado. 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I have a busy 12-hour shift ahead of me. Hope everyone has a great day. Thank you for everything you do.
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What do you think you have seen? 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

93.7 The Bull, number one for new country. Do y'all remember when Kenny Chesney and Tim McGraw were arrested? I'll remind you of that story in history coming up in two songs.

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Not everyone sleeps at night. Some of us think, some of us drive, some of us pray. Granger's with you through it all. Thanks for being a part of the After Midnight family.

93.7 The Bull. Brought this up last hour, and I still want to hear from you on this. Get your phone ready. What movie do you think you have seen more than any other in the theater? You physically drove to the theater sometime in your life more than any other time. What movie? 866-607-8383.

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1: Ann Hudson is about to jump on and share some Nashville news with us. Ann, what do you have lined up?
2: Oh, man, Granger, did you see this? Nate Smith kind of had a mild meltdown on mine over the music business. I'll explain. Coming up in your Nashville news next.

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1: You know, if you're going to steal someone's identity, maybe you should do it to someone a little bit closer to your own age. 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Hang tight.

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Songs hit harder. 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Thanks so much for being a part of the After

0: 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All right, going to the phone lines. Think about this for a second. The question, the topic of the hour, if you could take a road trip and spend some good quality time with anybody in the world, dead or alive, you pick, who would it be? 866-607-8383.
1: 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But I pick Jesus Christ because he knows everything. Oh, no.

Number one for New Country, 93.7 The Bull. I think I know how to get your Wednesday started off on the right foot, and that is with some good news. If you hang on two songs, I'll share some with you. Blame.

93.7 The Bull, number one for new country. Okay, talked about this last hour. I'm going to bring it back up because I want to hear from you on this. If you could take a road trip with anybody in the world, dead or alive, who would it be? 866-607-8383.

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0: 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It's Ann Hudson.
1: This is so interesting. Miranda Lambert opened up to Billboard magazine talking about how Ella called her for advice when the song Choose in Texas took her career to an entire new level. 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It is that big of a deal. So I thought that was kind of funny. Miranda's like, I had to blow her off. I didn't know what to tell her to do.
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0: At 6 a.m., I'll talk to Amy Grant, the first time she felt famous after Baby Baby. 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
10: Here's your weather impact forecast from 5 on your side. Temperatures today headed for the low 80s, low humidity. This is a really, really pleasant day for us ahead. Now, over the next couple of days, we'll start to warm up a little bit more, but tomorrow, low humidity again. We'll notch that up a little bit as we head into the weekend. And I think Friday is mostly dry with a few scattered storms possible, but Saturday will inch our chances up a little bit as that humidity increases and temperatures are near 90. A lot of dry time this weekend, but scattered storms are in the cards as well. I'm Weather Impact meteorologist Gary Frank.
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you I got just a few minutes ago in regards to my reporting the Cardinals score yesterday. And then I need your opinion on this one. I need your input. We'll do that after Jason Aldean. Don't tell on me. 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

0: 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Sometimes people with questionable judgment. Guaranteed human.
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0: 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That's coming up just after 11 on 93.7 The Bull. Kane Brown's up first along with Marshmello. Let's put some miles on it.
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I will repeat it, though, coming up in just a few minutes on 93.7 The Bull. It's the fall. Cody Johnson.

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0: I'll talk to Amy Grant, the first time she felt famous after Baby Baby. 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
11: Here's your weather impact forecast from Five on Your Side. Temperatures today headed for the low 80s, low humidity. This is a really, really pleasant day for us ahead. Now, over the next couple of days, we'll start to warm up a little bit more, but tomorrow, low humidity again. We'll notch that up a little bit as we head into the weekend. I think Friday is mostly dry with a few scattered storms possible, but Saturday will inch our chances up a little bit as that humidity increases and temperatures are near 90. A lot of dry time this weekend, but scattered storms are in the cards as well. I'm Weather Impact Meteorologist Gary Frank.
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chance of winning the airfare, the hotel accommodations, the tickets into this year's iHeartRadio Music Festival in Las Vegas. By the way, Kenny Chesney's going to be there. Lainey Wilson is going to be there. Even Snoop Dogg is going to be there. You could be there on us just after 1 today here on 93.7 The Bull. We are number one for new country.

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You want to check out Billy Currington along with Kip Moore, St. Louis Music Park on June the 12th. Be caller 10 right now, 2410937. Caller 10 wins on the Bull. Good luck.

critiqued for the way I gave the Cardinals score a little earlier, and that's been a topic of conversation here on the show. The Cardinals lose. Do you say the Cardinals lost 7-4, or do you say the Cardinals lost 4-7? I say 4-7. Have I been saying it wrong all these years? Get to your thoughts after George Burge on 93.7 The Bull. Well, baby.

still just a few minutes left to give me your request on today's Talk Back Lunch Break. Obviously, that would involve the Talk Back mic on the free iHeartRadio app. Who are you? Where are you? And what could I play for you on 93.7 The Bull?

0: I'll talk to Amy Grant, the first time she felt famous after Baby Baby. 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That'll be tomorrow. 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

Today's Google Buster question is coming up at about 1:25. Just in case you want a head start, it's already posted on my Facebook page, Billy Greenwood on Facebook. I'll get you that along with Cody Johnson and The Fall on 93.7 The Bull. 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

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So if you miss this hour's Nationwide Keyword, I will repeat it in less than 5 minutes here on 93.7 The Bull with Post Malone and Morgan Wallen. I had some help.

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0: Monster question on 93.7 The Bull. This is posted, by the way, on my Facebook page, Billy Greenwald on Facebook. Three of four smartphone users, three out of four, say their device has made them spend more time here. Where is here? A lot of people guessing on the couch. That's a great guess, and I'm guilty as charged, but that is not the correct answer. That is incorrect, Amundo. Three out of four smartphone users say their device has made them spend more time here. What do you think that is at 2410937, where you can always leave your guess in the comments on my Facebook page, Billy Greenwald on Facebook. Josh Ross, in less than 10 minutes, is on the way, along with a throwback from Garth.
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Really no surprise. Several people with the correct guess to today's Google Buster question. 3 out of 4 smartphone users say their device has made them spend more time here. Public restrooms. 74% said they linger longer in the loo because of their cell

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0: I'll talk to Amy Grant, the first time she felt famous after Baby Baby. And then one of our listeners who went super viral for testing strength, he's coming in to test our grip strength. That'll be tomorrow. Big Thursday show. 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

kicking off the afternoon show. It's 93.7 The Bolt, number one for New Country. I'm Dustin. We got so much going on today. Got a chance at a four-pack of Billy Currington Kip Moore tickets, $2,500, iHeartRadio Music Festival tickets, Battlehawks tickets at 5. I mean, so much happening. 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

0: Have you seen the billboards? Have you seen their socials? I mean, you wouldn't see the billboards here, but they're posting them up in Nashville. It's 93.7 The Bolt, number one for new country. I'm talking about Florida Georgia Line. So their Instagram now says FGLLFG. I'm sure you know what that means. And then billboards popping up in Nashville with a number. You can text it and you're getting a message back that says, turns out some things are just better together. Much more to come. FGLLFG. Rumors have it that they might also be taking the stage at CMA Fest on Friday night in Nashville. So something's going to drop and something's going to drop soon. I've heard different things, some things I can't really say or I don't want to speculate too much, but it's happening. The question is, what is this going to mean? I'm just saying, be ready. Ella Langley on the way, Jason Aldean too, 93.7 The Bull.
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Chance at a 4-pack of tickets to get you hooked up for Billy Currington and Kip Moore a week from Friday at St. Louis Music Park. That after 3. And speaking of concerts, this guy at Hollywood Casino Amphitheater on Friday. 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

0: to Amy Grant, the first time she felt famous after Baby Baby. 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That'll be tomorrow. 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

0: 91 degrees with isolated showers and storms possible to start the weekend. This has been meteorologist Lance Blocker.
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1 week from Friday, Billy Currington and Kip Moore take over St. Louis Music Park. 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

Speaking of Taylor, we've got iHeart Country World premiere music from her. That's coming up on Friday. Tomorrow, Lainey Wilson, John Mayer, iHeart Country World premiere. Lots of new music on the way. All right, give me two songs. 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

0: We have opened up that Surfside ticket window in a week from Friday. Billy Currington and Kip Moore, they take over St. Louis Music Park. I've got a free pair of tickets. Actually, it's four tickets, and you just won all four. What's your name?
1: Tim.
0: Tim, you have won the tickets. Congratulations.
1: Nice. Thank you.
0: You're welcome. What you got going on today?
1: Just getting ready to finish up work.
0: There you go. Well, thanks for listening at work. Hang on. I'll get you squared away. And we got more tomorrow, 9, noon, and 3 on 93.7 The Bull.

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you see the big Lego convention coming back to St. Louis? The St. Louis Brick Convention, slated to take over the Greensfielder Recreation Complex August 1st and 2nd. 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

So a week from Saturday, we got Megan Maroney taking over Enterprise Center. Very few tickets remain on that. But Tuesday, tickets all day on 93.7 The Bull.

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0: Number one for New Country, 93.7 The Bull. Let's go. It is time for your daily dose of randomness. Did you know? No one is quite sure the origin of the tennis scoring system. It's been documented as far back as the 15th century. And how was that decided? All right, instead of zero, we're going to go with love. 1 point, it's actually 15. 2 points, 30. 3 points, 40. And then 4 points is your game. But if you tie 40-40, we're going to go into deuce. How does that conversation happen? I'm just saying. It's your daily dose of randomness. And now you know on 93.7 The Bull.
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lot of people are buzzing. Some people are being mean about it and rude, you know, keyboard warriors. But FGL teasing possible reunion. Rumor has it they might actually take the stage this weekend at CMA Fest. We'll keep you updated. It's 93.7 The Bull.

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And as we kick off to drive home, I also want to give you a chance at Battle Hawks tickets, playoffs at the Dome on Sunday. If you want to be there, tap the talkback mic right now. Just say, Dusty, I want to go see the Battle Hawks. Maybe give me a good cuckoo.

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2: I knew I'd see her around. I'd be at some party. She'd show up and I'd be walking out. Or across some parking lot, hiding behind her sister. I'd look up, she'd be at the red light beside me in that white Maxima with the sticker on the back. I'd act

Riley Green as an iHeart Country World premiere tomorrow. We've got another one for you. Lainey Wilson and John Mayer. Be ready for that. Then on Friday, new song from Taylor Swift. So pumped. Riley Green, Think As You Drunk. 93.7 The Bull, number one for new country.

throwing it back on 93.7 The Bull. Speaking of John Michael Montgomery, his son, Walker Montgomery, amazing. If you haven't had a chance to hear him yet, unreal. So good. Hopefully he's going to be giving this music to play soon, too. It's Cody Johnson now with the fall, 93.7 The Bull. I've been

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2: 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It's fun, it's party, it's upbeat.
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Definitely going to feel like summer this weekend. 90s on Friday and Saturday. Friday, we got Hardy at the amphitheater. Might be a little toasty out there on that blacktop, just saying. It's 93.7 The Bolt, number one for new country. Chance to go to Vegas next.

0: I've had many messages about the Bull Float Trip. August 28th, 29th. I know that Ozark Outdoors, their site was down. They're trying to revamp a couple things on the site, so it should be live soon. Also, no, reservations start Monday, all right? And package pricing staying the same. It's 93.7 The Bull.
1: On a lost and lonely highway, paying for my sins. If you ever saw me out last Friday, I ain't getting in.

It's 93.7 The Bull. I'm Dusty. Thank you for listening. Have a great Wednesday. Wake up at the Bobby Bone Show tomorrow morning. Hang out with Yaya Martinez after 7. And, of course, love, peace, and chicken grease. Never sweat the small stuff. Ella Langley, Morgan Wallen, I Can't Love You Anymore. 93.7 The Bull.

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2: Westbound on 255 at Lindbergh, there is an accident blocking the three left lanes. Traffic not quite backed up to Tesson Ferry. And we've got an accident on Tesson Ferry at the Merrimack River Bridge. They're alternating northbound and southbound traffic, letting one direction through at a time. I'm Joe Sonderman. That's the latest total traffic.
3: 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Duke's, it's got twang. 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